0: is not about expecting the best to happen every time, but accepting that whatever happens is the best for this moment. Positive thinking means right thinking at every moment, visualizing the best to happen, but then accepting the result and creating the right thoughts, irrespective of what the outcome may be. Positive thinking does not mean what will happen will be the best. It means whatever will happen will be accurate for me, according to my sanskars and past karmic accounts. Accepting the outcome of the situation keeps us stable at that moment. We retain the strength, confidence, and motivation to put in our best in the next moment.
1: Pausacha thembat dadlela juna prem aathvaninsa olava. कधी कधी विरहातलं मौन सुद्धा गाण्यापेक्षा जास्त बोलत.
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